pick of the week music from Haircut 100 and their album Boxing the Compass. That's dynamite on Under the Radar Radio. I often talk about this band and how much I love them, and just nobody in the States knows them. They're out of France. They sing in English. They're Tahiti 80. They have a new album coming out September 25th called Rejoice. This is Too Much, Too Fast, Too Soon on Under the Radar Radio.

New music from Eels on Under the Radar Radio. Cap in Hand is from the upcoming album Cookie Happened on October 16th. April March before that with Liftoff and New Tahiti 80 with Too Much, Too Fast, Too Soon. It's New Lemon Twigs from their terrific new album Look for Your Mind. 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

New music from the Montreal duo Body Wash on Under the Radar Radio. That's called Come and Go, a little bit different than their typical shoegaze sound. It's new music from Nicole Atkins. Her first album in over 6 years is coming out September 18th. It's called Drama. This is When the Night Falls on Under the Radar Radio.

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We just heard A Wonderful Life. And before that, Prefab Sprout with Let There Be Music from the 2009 album, Let's Change the World with Music. 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The Dream Academy took the world by storm with the great song called Life in a Northern Town, but I always thought this song was better from the same album, the self-titled album. 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

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I'm your host, Mark Copeland, and I just played music from Richard X with Jarvis Cocker and Into You, which is not an easy track to find. Before that, it was Lily Hayden, remixed by Carmen Rizzo, with Is This Love, Is This Life? And we started this week's show with a song that makes me feel like I'm driving down a road next to a beach at sunset. That's the thing I get with that song, Thievery Corporation, Per Sempre, or Forever. Later on this hour, we'll have music from 07, A Girl Called Eddie, and The Cure. This is Fade Away. It's Walking in Circles on Sonic Bliss.

Sonic Bliss music from 07, terrific song called Home. Before that, Ja Wobble with Kojak Dub and A Question of Lust, another one of those songs that Martin Gore sings for Depeche Mode. This is new from Boards of Canada and the new album Inferno. 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

Hour number two of this week's Sonic Bliss is underway. Radiohead and How to Disappear Completely. Before that, it was First Class from Krungbin and Bjork with the song Bachelorette. Later on this hour, we'll have music from Moby, also Common Saints, and Mandalay. This is Love Spirals Downward. It's Glittering on Sonic Bliss.

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You couldn't even breathe.

just a little past the middle of this week's Sonic Bliss. It's Wide-Eyed Wrapped in Love by Digitonal. Before that, we heard Mandalay with This Life and Lewis Taylor covering the Stylistics' Stop, Look, Listen to Your Heart. This is new from Common Saints. 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
1: You're in the middle of 3 hours of trip-hop, dream-pop, acoustic, ambient, and world grooves. This is Sonic Bliss.

We're into the third uninterrupted hour of this week's Sonic Bliss. I think you pronounced the artist name Kinobe. It's called Slip Into Something More Comfortable. Before that, it was Black Milk from Massive Attack featuring Elizabeth Frazier and a great cover of Let's Stay Together from Low. Later on this hour, we've got Portishead, also Nick Cave and Tricky, and this is Memorials, Widely Remote on Sonic Bliss.

terrific romantic song from Nick Cave with Into My Arms on Sonic Bliss. A very chilled out Bee Gees cover before that by Justice Durr with How Deep Is Your Love, and the rip was from Portishead. Every week we bring you 3 hours of trip hop, dream pop, ambient, and world grooves designed to unwind. 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It's Trick Pony, it's Room to Breathe on Sonic Bliss.

the most consistent artist in the history of Sonic Lunch, all 19 seasons, is Laith El-Saadi. He is back again this Thursday for great live music. Chris Bouhalis gets it going at 11:30 at Liberty Plaza from Bank of Ann Arbor on 107.1.

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I can't wait to see Sarah McLachlan and Allison Russell at the Michigan Lottery Amphitheater at Freedom Hill on July 15th. 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

There's something fascinating about Leif El-Saadi. Is it his wailing voice that echoes through the streets of Ann Arbor, or his incredible guitar work? Well, he'll be at the Sonic Punch Summer Concert Series this Thursday with Chris Pujalas opening the show. 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
24: A Better Life with Dr. Sanjay Gupta.
25: As someone who's been married nearly 25 years, I'll tell you, there's a lot of great things about having a spouse. And according to a new study out of the University of Miami Health System, marriage might even be linked to a lower risk of cancer. Why? Well, the researchers said people who are married are less likely to engage in risky behavior. They're more likely to get a nudge to go to regular preventive medicine appointments and screenings. And they have a partner to share the load of family obligations, household chores, and finances. No one is saying you should get married in the pursuit of better health. But if you are single, how can you build a strong support system to maybe get some of these same benefits? Do your own research, find out what's important, and then hold members of your squad accountable and let them hold you accountable as well. That can provide a lot of support. I'm Dr. Sanjay Gupta, helping you live a better life.
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0: Tori Amos has a spectacular new album out called In Times of Dragons, and she'll be performing brand new songs at the Fox Theater in Detroit August 7th. We've got your tickets. 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
2: I don't know about you, but my social media feeds are flooded with lotions and potions and gadgets, all promising to unlock different components of longevity. But if you log off, take a step back from all the hype, you'll find that the actual keys to a longer, healthier life are hiding in plain sight. There are four of them. Number one, nutrition. The Mediterranean diet really is the gold standard. Number two, exercise. You should be getting 150 minutes of moderate intensity exercise or 75 minutes of vigorous intensity exercise every week, plus strength training and stretching. Number three, sleep. Sleep is when your body and your brain repair themselves. You should be getting 7 to 9 hours a night. And finally, number four often gets forgotten, socialization. It's not a bonus. It's a necessity for a healthy life, finding a sense of community, purpose, and belonging. I'm Dr. Sanjay Gupta, helping you live a better life.
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Ann Arbor's 107.1, that is Bonnie Raitt, Thing Called Love, to help kick off your Monday morning. It's June 29th, 5 minutes after 6 o'clock. Good morning, I'm Scott Vertical. Thank you so much for making us part of your work week once again. And I hope you have a short work week. Of course, Friday is July 3rd. A lot of folks have the day off, and I hope you're one of those people that has the day off. Partly to mostly sunny today. Very hot all week long. I'm sure you've been hearing, if you've been paying any attention to the news or current events at all, it is going to be a very hot week, so please be prepared for that. We are expecting a high like around 90 today, but the heat index values could make it feel as high as about 102. It's a lot. It's very, very hot. We have extreme heat watch in effect from tomorrow at noon through Thursday at 8 p.m. So stay hydrated, find shade, and watch out for each other all week long. Going to be very, very hot. And so maybe you're going to want some ice cream. Americans really love their ice cream. And I was a little bit blown away by this current survey. About 95% of people have at least one scoop every week. I am way behind. I am way behind on my ice cream intake. If most people have one scoop a week, I wish I did. I don't eat that. I love ice cream. I'm a huge fan of ice cream. A scoop a week seems like a lot. The average person is putting away about 11 scoops a week. And over the summer, Americans eat enough ice cream to fill 113 football stadiums. And, you know, a lot of folks even call themselves ice cream fanatics. About 60% of people call themselves ice cream fanatics, and 87% say it's one of their favorite desserts. I don't disagree with any of that. It does seem like a lot. A scoop a week. It does seem like a lot. But when it comes to flavors, most generations are on the same page. Gen Z, Millennials, Gen X all say cookies and cream is their go-to. Baby boomers do prefer their regular old chocolate. But as for toppings, hot fudge is the favorite for Millennials, Gen X, and boomers. And Gen Z prefers crushed Oreos piled on top. But if your ice cream is cookies and cream, do you need Oreos crunched on top? But most people would rather eat ice cream from a bowl than from a cone. It just keeps things less messy. And I think we can all agree with that. Here's something that a lot of folks don't. It doesn't come up in regular conversation very often. I'm going to go ahead and throw this at you. If you're having ice cream at home, put it in a mug. Don't put it in a bowl or a cup. Put it in a mug. Put your ice cream in the biggest mug that you have in the house. A lot of folks have like big novelty coffee mugs. Put it in there. The handle on the mug, it's going to change your life. It's going to change your life. I have at home like this. It's like a soup mug. So it's like this weird angled bowl shaped mug with a handle on it. And that's what I eat my ice cream out of. Ice cream with a handle. Life-changing. You're welcome. You're welcome. Next time you have ice cream, put it in a mug. Coming up this hour, we're going to kick off New Music Monday with Rhiannon Giddens. Brand new music from her. We're also going to hear the latest from The Strokes. David Bowie coming up after the latest from The Revivalists. This is Heart Stop on Ann Arbor's 107.1.

0: Ann Arbor's 107.1 with David Bowie and Rebel Rebel. Before that, Revivalists, their latest Heart Stop. It is 17 minutes after 6 o'clock.
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0: And traffic looks good this morning. Maybe a lot of folks are going to take the week off for the holiday. And maybe everybody driving in to work this week is going to have a nice drive-in. That's possible. That's possible. But for now, business as usual. I don't see any slowdowns, and we usually don't at this hour. So we'll check it again in just a little bit. You know what? Rhiannon Giddens has a brand new song out, and we are going to play it for New Music Monday here in just a few moments. We're also going to hear from Pet Shop Boys of Monsters and Men next on 107.1.
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22: From the Cook & White Heating and Cooling Newsroom, I'm Renee Vitale. A federal judge has declared a mistrial in the arson case tied to Southern California's deadly Palisades fire after jurors were unable to reach a unanimous verdict. The jury was reportedly split 10-2 in favor of acquittal for Jonathan Rinderneck, who is accused of setting the initial blaze that investigators say later ignited and grew into the devastating wildfire that killed 12 people and destroyed thousands of homes. Prosecutors say that they plan to retry the case while the defense maintains that there isn't enough evidence to prove he started the fire. Former U.S. Transportation Secretary Pete Buttigieg says his family was briefly separated after an anonymous false report prompted a child abuse investigation at his Traverse City home. Michigan State Police says troopers and Child Protective Services investigated the claim and quickly determined that it was unfounded. Buttigieg says he and his husband were instructed to keep their four-year-old twins away from him until interviews were completed, calling the ordeal one of the darkest experiences of his life. And finally, UPS is rolling out a ship and dip discount for World Cup visitors who've discovered ranch dressing and want to take some home but can't get it past TSA liquid rules. The chain's offering 20% off packing services through September 30th so that travelers can ship bottles instead of checking them. Ranch has become a surprise hit among international fans, and Kraft says it's even developing a TSA compliant version of the dressing. That's the latest from the Cook & White newsroom. 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
23: I'm Aaron Weintraub with the Santa Barbara Sports Update. The Tigers lost the Houston Astros 7-5 in 10 innings yesterday, wrapping up their four-game series at Comerica Park. The Tigers, who went 5-5 during their 10-game homestand, now have a six-game road trip starting with a three-game series against the Yankees in New York, with games tonight and tomorrow night at 7:05 and Wednesday at 1:35. Tonight's pitching matchup features Detroit's Casey Mize and New York's Ryan Weathers. 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Yesterday in the World Cup, Canada beat South Africa 1-0. 4-0 in Los Angeles in the first knockout match in the round of 32. Today in the knockout stage round of 32, Brazil plays Japan in Houston at 1 p.m. Eastern Time. Germany plays Paraguay in Foxborough, Massachusetts at 4:30. The Netherlands plays Morocco and Guadalupe, Mexico at 9 p.m. Eastern Time. Team USA will play Bosnia-Herzegovina in the round of 32 on Wednesday in Santa Clara, California at 8 p.m. Eastern Time. The round of 16 starts Saturday. The quarterfinals are July 9th, 10th, and 11th. The semifinals are July 14th and 15th. The World Cup final will be played July 19th in East Rutherford, New Jersey. 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
1: We're going to stay hydrated this week. We're going to stay in the shade this week. We're going to help out our friends and neighbors who might need some help in the heat this week because it is going to be hot. An expected high today around 90 degrees, but the heat index is going to make it feel as high as 102. Tomorrow, bright, sunshiny, and a high reaching near 100 degrees. And then Wednesday, clear, beautiful skies, sweltering conditions. It's actually going to really super duper feel like over 100 degrees on Wednesday. And then Thursday remains hot with a high between 93 and 100. And we expect to have a couple of scattered thunderstorms on the radar throughout the day as well. We do have an extreme heat watch in effect from tomorrow at noon until Thursday at 8 p.m. Please be careful out there. We've got a very comfortable 66 degrees right now, though, at 627. Coming up, your first keyword of the week to qualify you to see Muse live in the city of your choice. We're going to hear from The Strokes. The latest from Rhiannon Giddens comes up after Of Monsters and Men. This is Mountain Sound. It's Ann Arbor's 107.1.

still get excited about new music, and we know you do too. It's another New Music Monday track from Bank of Ann Arbor and 107.1.

Ann Arbor's 107.1 Rhiannon Giddens with Carolina Rain. New music on New Music Monday, sponsored by Bank of Ann Arbor. That's from the forthcoming album, Hope is the Thing with Feathers. And that comes out September 18th. Rhiannon Giddens recently created new music for Ken Burns' upcoming PBS documentary, The American Revolution. She also filmed a movie. She's an actress as well, An Ode to Mary Jo. It's going to also feature Ed Helms, Jason Isbell, Steve Earle, and others. And it's going to be quite a year for Rhiannon Giddens. She earned a Grammy Award nomination for Best Folk Album for her 2025 collaboration with Justin Robinson, What Did the Blackbird Say to the Crow? And she's also heading out on tour, nowhere in our area, but she's got dates in July, August, and November. And Rhiannon Giddens has a brand new album coming out in September. And that's what we just played. It's Ann Arbor's 107.1. Of Monsters and Men before that, 24 minutes before 7 o'clock, and you need a keyword to see Muse live in the city of your choice all week long. And yes, we have many more opportunities for you to do this. Oh, excuse me. We have more opportunities all week long. We give you a keyword. You text it to 95819. Now, this is a national keyword, but that doesn't mean you can't win. Lots of local folks win things all the time. So here's what you got to do. You text the word new, N-E-W, like their song Newborn, right? Muse has a song called Newborn. N-E-W, text the word new to 95819, and once you've done that, you're qualified for airfare for two, a two-night hotel stay, and get treated like a VIP at the Muse concert of your choice in North America. It's a pretty good deal. 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Keep listening all week long. Lots more keywords, lots more chances for you to get involved. The Strokes coming up after Pet Shop Boys. It's Ann Arbor's 107.1.

The most consistent artist in the history of Sonic Lunch, all 19 seasons, is Laith El-Saadi. He is back again this Thursday for great live music. Chris Bouhalis gets it going at 11:30 at Liberty Plaza from Bank of Ann Arbor on 107.1.

0: Ann Arbor's 107.1, that is the Strokes going shopping before that Pet Shop Boys. And it is 15 minutes before 7 o'clock. It is going to be warm this week, so whatever we're doing, we're going to make sure that we stay hydrated. We've got our water with us all the time. We've got shade. You know, you can carry around an umbrella in the sunshine. You can do that. You know what I mean? You're allowed to do that. I'm just worried about you this week. All right. So just take care of yourself. Okay. And coming up, should we do this for? Yeah. Okay. About 45 minutes from now, I'll open up the 107.1 ticket window, get you in to see Sarah McLachlan at Michigan Lottery Amphitheater at Freedom Hill. How's that? July 15th. That's coming up pretty soon. So just a few weeks from now, Sarah McLachlan at Freedom Hill, in Sterling Heights. Let's get you to that show. About 45 minutes.
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0: Looking good on the roads right now. Hopefully it's going to be a nice light traffic week. And if you are traveling, again, it's going to be very warm. So make sure you bring anything you might need with you. Snacks, water, a cooler full of things. You know what I mean? Again, I'm just worried about you. But traffic-wise, at the moment, things are looking fine. They're looking fine. We'll get you in to see Sarah McLachlan live at Freedom Hill in just a few moments. It is New Music Monday, and so Jim James has a brand new song that we're going to hear. We're also going to hear from Courtney Barnett, and the latest from Beck is next on 107.1.
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21: From the Cook & White Heating and Cooling newsroom, I'm Renee Vitale. Tensions remain high across the Middle East as Iran's Revolutionary Guard says it's targeted U.S. military sites in Kuwait and Bahrain following recent American strikes on Iranian targets. President Trump's warning of additional military action if Iran continues its attacks, while Tehran says any ceasefire violations could end diplomatic talks. The latest escalation began after Iran attacked a cargo ship in the Strait of Hormuz, though commercial shipping continues. Meanwhile, fighting between Israel and Hezbollah has flared again in southern Lebanon, despite multiple ceasefire agreements reached this month. Two Flint Township parents are facing second-degree murder, torture, and child abuse charges after prosecutors say their 7-year-old son died weighing 255 pounds following years of severe neglect. Authorities say that the boy was bedridden, rarely received medical care despite the family having health insurance, and lived in unsanitary conditions before dying from heart disease with morbid obesity listed as a contributing factor. A younger child was also removed from the home. If convicted, the parents could face life in prison. And prosecutors in Florida will argue today that Detroit Lions cornerback Terrion Arnold should remain in jail while he's awaiting trial on charges of armed robbery and kidnapping. He was ordered held without bond in court hearing Friday, pending today's detention hearing. He's one of seven charged in the case. Two agreed to a plea deal, saying Arnold had set up the kidnapping, beating, and robbery of several victims in retaliation for two thefts that occurred in his Florida rental home earlier this year. That's the latest from the Cook & White newsroom. 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
1: I'm Aaron Weintraub with the Santa Arbor Sports Update. The Tigers lost the Houston Astros 7-5 in 10 innings yesterday, wrapping up their four-game series at Comerica Park. The Tigers, who went 5-5 during their 10-game homestand, now have a six-game road trip starting with a three-game series against the Yankees in New York, with games tonight and tomorrow night at 7:05 and Wednesday at 1:35. Tonight's pitching matchup features Detroit's Casey Mize and New York's Ryan Weathers. 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Yesterday in the World Cup, Canada beat South Africa 1-0 in Los Angeles in the first knockout match in the round of 32. Today in the knockout stage round of 32, Brazil plays Japan in Houston at 1 p.m. Eastern Time. Germany plays Paraguay in Foxborough, Massachusetts at 4:30. The Netherlands plays Morocco and Guadalupe, Mexico at 9 p.m. Eastern Time. Team USA will play Bosnia-Herzegovina in the round of 32 on Wednesday in Santa Clara, California at 8 p.m. Eastern Time. The round of 16 starts Saturday. The quarterfinals are July 9th, 10th, and 11th. The semifinals are July 14th and 15th. The World Cup final will be played July 19th in East Rutherford, New Jersey. 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
13: Starting tomorrow at noon, we have an extreme heat watch in effect until Thursday night at 8 o'clock. You're going to stay hydrated, you're going to stay in the shade, and you're going to keep your eyes on your friends and family who also might need help, all right? It's going to be partly to mostly sunny today, hot, looking for a high around 94 degrees. It's going to make it feel like 102, though. Very, very hot. Bright, sunny tomorrow, cranking up the temperatures in a high near 100 degrees. That's before the heat index is involved. Wednesday, clear, beautiful skies, sweltering. It's going to be over 100 degrees. Thursday, remaining hot with a high near 100. And we have scattered thunderstorms on the radar throughout the day as well. It's not going to be the best week weather-wise. It's just not. There's no way to sugarcoat it. 67 right now at 657. Music on the way from Echo and the Bunnymen, Courtney Barnett as well. I'll get you in to see Sarah McLachlan at Freedom Hill, Michigan Lottery Amphitheater. This is Beck, his latest, Ride Lonesome. It's Ann Arbor's 107.1.

Ann Arbor's 107.1, that is Courtney Barnett, Sight Unseen. Before that, KT Tunstall and Beck started off that set with Ride Lonesome, his latest. He'll be at the Fox on October 12th in Detroit. It is 8 minutes after 7 o'clock, Monday, June 29th. Good morning, I'm Scott Vertical. Almost the end of the month. If you had something you had to get done in June, time is running out. We do have a very, very hot week ahead of us. We've got an extreme heat watch taking effect Tuesday afternoon all the way through Thursday evening. Dangerously hot conditions, high humidity could push heat index values past 105 later this week. So we're going to stay hydrated. We're going to keep the pets indoors as much as possible. And we're going to check out our friends and neighbors who might need a hand in this hot, hot heat. Mostly sunny today with high near 94, but the humidity is going to build up and it's going to feel a lot closer to 102 today. Right now, not so bad. 68 degrees here at the studio. And coming up in just a few minutes, I'm going to open up the 107.1 ticket window. We've got a lot of really great stuff for you this week, including Sarah McLachlan at Michigan Lottery Amphitheater at Freedom Hill on the 15th of July. That's coming up in less than a half an hour. I'll open up the ticket window and get you into that show. Also, in a few minutes, I'll remind you what the current keyword is to get you in to see Muse live in the city of your choice. Brand new music for New Music Monday coming up from Jim James from My Morning Jacket. Right now, though, it's Echo and the Bunnymen on Ann Arbor's 107.1.

0: Ann Arbor's 107.1 from My Morning Jacket. That is Jim James. He is basically the lead My Morning Jacket guy. It's his first solo album in 8 years. The album is called Wowed Out. It'll be out at the end of August. And that song is called Come Again. New music on New Music Monday. Sponsored by Bank of Ann Arbor. Echo and the Bunnymen before that. 18 minutes after 7 o'clock. And, you know, it's funny. Jim James, his new album is called Wowed Out. Muse has a new album out called The Wow Signal. It's the year of wow. And we're going to send you wow to see Muse live in the city of your choice. Hopefully. Maybe. You have to qualify to do this. You have to text us the occasional national keyword. And right now that keyword is new, like their song Newborn. N-E-W. Text the word new to 95819 and you're qualified to see Musy. Musy in the city of your choice. You'll get airfare if you win this. 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You get to go to that and get treated like a VIP. 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
0: Things are looking good traffic-wise. I'm not seeing any issues in the immediate Ann Arbor area. If you are headed to 94 eastbound at Wayne Road, there is an accident on the right shoulder. That's just past 275. So 94 eastbound, just past 275 in that construction there. We do have an accident on the right shoulder. Other than that, things are looking good all around town. Coming up, I'm going to get you in to see Sarah McLachlan live at Freedom Hill, Michigan Lottery Amphitheater. We're also going to hear from Sonic Lunch artist Michigander Sam Fender. 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
19: From the Cook & White Heating and Cooling Newsroom, I'm Renee Vitale. President Trump says that he's nominating Lance Schroyer, a former Oklahoma State Trooper and U.S. Marine, to serve as the next Director of Immigration and Customs Enforcement. Trump praised Schroyer on Truth Social as a proven leader with decades of operational experience, while Homeland Security Secretary Mark Wayne Mullen, who recently hired Schroyer at DHS, called him a trusted colleague with a 29-year career in immigration and enforcement partnerships. If confirmed, Schroyer would take over ICE amid public backlash to Trump's intensified mass deportation campaign. Washtenaw County State Legislators Morgan Foreman, Jamie Wilson Jr., and Jason Morgan want to rein in the University of Michigan regarding land purchases. The representatives have introduced bills to strip UM of its unilateral authority to buy land. They come in the wake of controversial purchases of the Ann Arbor Concordia campus and for a data center in Ypsilanti Township. Wilson says UM is buying parcels, but is less open on what it plans to do with them. A House joint resolution would amend the state constitution to require UM to comply with all local land ordinances. House bills would extend local government zoning laws to cover new properties UM buys. And Detroit police are investigating after the body of a young girl was recovered from the Detroit River Saturday night. Officers were called to Maharas Gentry Park around 8:30 after reports that two children had gone in the water. One child was rescued before first responders arrived, but the second did not resurface. The U.S. Coast Guard, Detroit Fire Department, and Detroit Police dive teams searched the river before shifting from a rescue to recovery operation. That's the latest from the Cook & White Newsroom. 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
20: I'm Ira Weintraub with the Santa Arbor Sports Update. The Tigers lost the Houston Astros 7-5 in 10 innings yesterday, wrapping up their four-game series at Comerica Park. The Tigers, who went 5-5 during their 10-game homestand, now have a six-game road trip starting with a three-game series against the Yankees in New York, with games tonight and tomorrow night at 7:05 and Wednesday at 1:35. Tonight's pitching matchup features Detroit's Casey Mize and New York's Ryan Weathers. 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Yesterday in the World Cup, Canada beat South Africa 1-0 in Los Angeles in the first knockout match in the round of 32. Today in the knockout stage round of 32, Brazil plays Japan in Houston at 1 p.m. Eastern Time. Germany plays Paraguay in Foxborough, Massachusetts at 4:30. The Netherlands plays Morocco and Guadalupe, Mexico at 9 p.m. Eastern Time. Team USA will play Bosnia-Herzegovina in the round of 32 on Wednesday in Santa Clara, California at 8 p.m. Eastern Time. The round of 16 starts Saturday. The quarterfinals are July 9th, 10th, and 11th. The semifinals are July 14th and 15th. The World Cup final will be played July 19th in East Rutherford, New Jersey. 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
0: be hot, hot, hot this week. No kidding. Super serious. This is a big deal. We have an extreme heat watch for our area taking effect Tuesday afternoon, running through Thursday evening. Dangerously hot conditions. High humidity is going to push heat index values over 100 throughout the week. So we're going to stay hydrated. We're going to keep our pets safe. We're going to watch out for our friends and neighbors who might need a hand this week. Mostly sunny today. Hot, a high near 94 with the humidity building up. It's going to feel closer to 102 by this afternoon. Wall-to-wall sunshine tomorrow, but sweltering. The temperatures climb to a high of 99. The peak of the stretch brings blazing sun, an intense high on Wednesday, hitting 100 degrees. And then Thursday, we keep the heat turned all the way up. Sunny skies and a high near 99. Right now, we've got 68 degrees at 7:30. Coming up, I'm going to get you in to see Sarah McLachlan live at Freedom Hill, the Michigan Lottery Amphitheater at Freedom Hill. We've also got the latest from Michigander on the way. This is Sam Fender featuring Olivia Dean, the song Rein Me In. It's Ann Arbor's 107.1.

0: Ann Arbor's 107.1, that is the Avett Brothers, Love of a Girl. And before that, Sam Fender featuring Olivia Dean, the song Rein Me In, 23 minutes before 8 o'clock. And I've been promising this for almost an hour now.
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0: Sarah McLachlan bringing her amazing voice and amazing songs to Michigan Lottery Amphitheater at Freedom Hill on the 15th of July, just a couple of weeks from now. You want to go? 734-998-1071. 734-998-1071. We'll get you in to see Sarah McLachlan at the Michigan Lottery Amphitheater at Freedom Hill on the 15th of July. 734-998-1071. Good luck. Here's Cage the Elephant.

0: Ann Arbor's 107.1, that's Michigander, freaking out. And before that, Cage the Elephant. You know who is freaking out right now? Noelle from Ypsilanti. She's got a pair of tickets for Sarah McLachlan at Freedom Hill, Michigan Lottery Amphitheater, Freedom Hill. It's going to be a wonderful evening on the 15th of July, and we've got those for you all week long. We also have Tori Amos at the Fox Theater, and we've got 311 at Pine Knob. It's going to be a pretty good week when we open up the 107.1 ticket window. And tomorrow, I think at 10 o'clock, Kelly Brown has a concert announcement, and we will have tickets for that show as well. So we also have another pair of concert tickets that we will be giving away this week, but it is a secret until tomorrow. Now, we just heard from Michigander, and of course, he is performing live at Bank of Ann Arbor Sonic Lunch on August 6th. And this week, this Thursday, it's Laith El-Saadi, Chris Buhalis opening up for Laith. And, you know, weather-wise, it's going to be pretty hot. It's going to be quite warm. So while Sonic Lunch will be happening, of course, we're going to keep an eye out. I'm sure we're going to make sure that everybody is taken care of for Bank of Ann Arbor Sonic Lunch. So while it will be a warm one, we're going to keep an eye on each other and help each other out this Thursday, 11:30, when, oh my gosh, Chris Buhalis is a great Made in Michigan act opening for Laith El-Saadi. Of course, another amazing Made in Michigan act. And it's going to be just a wonderful afternoon. We're going to keep cool in the extreme heat this Thursday for Bank of Ann Arbor Sonic Lunch. It's going to be good.
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0: And hopefully your drive-in is going to be good right now, except we do have quite a bit of a slowdown. 94 eastbound at Belleville Road, the two right lanes are blocked by a crash there. That is 94 eastbound at Belleville. Significant slowdown as the two right lanes are blocked. Other than that, we've got our usual rush hour things happening. So the slowdowns at the M14 275 96 interchange still happening as usual. And other than that, things are looking generally okay. Hopefully it's a light week with folks taking the whole week off for Independence Day. Coming up, we're going to hear from Black Crowes, Mumford & Sons on the way as well, and Lucy Dacus next on 107.1.
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18: From the Cook & White Heating and Cooling Newsroom, I'm Renee Vitale. A federal judge has declared a mistrial in the arson case tied to Southern California's deadly Palisades fire after jurors were unable to reach a unanimous verdict. The jury was reportedly split 10-2 in favor of acquittal for Jonathan Ringerneck, who is accused of setting the initial blaze that investigators say later ignited and grew into the devastating wildfire that killed 12 people and destroyed thousands of homes. Prosecutors say that they plan to retry the case while the defense maintains that there isn't enough evidence to prove he started the fire. Former U.S. Transportation Secretary Pete Buttigieg says his family was briefly separated after an anonymous false report prompted a child abuse investigation at his Traverse City home. Michigan State Police says troopers and Child Protective Services investigated the claim and quickly determined that it was unfounded. Buttigieg says he and his husband were instructed to keep their four-year-old twins away from him until interviews were completed, calling the ordeal one of the darkest experiences of his life. And finally, UPS is rolling out a ship and dip discount for World Cup visitors who've discovered ranch dressing and want to take some home but can't get it past TSA liquid rules. The chain's offering 20% off packing services through September 30th so that travelers can ship bottles instead of checking them. Ranch has become a surprise hit among international fans, and Kraft says it's even developing a TSA-compliant version of the dressing. That's the latest from the Cook and White newsroom. 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
12: I'm Aaron Weintraub with the Santa Arbor Sports Update. The Tigers lost the Houston Astros 7-5 in 10 innings yesterday, wrapping up their four-game series at Comerica Park. The Tigers, who went 5-5 during their 10-game homestand, now have a six-game road trip starting with a three-game series against the Yankees in New York, with games tonight and tomorrow night at 7:05 and Wednesday at 1:35. Tonight's pitching matchup features Detroit's Casey Mize and New York's Ryan Weathers. 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Yesterday in the World Cup, Canada beat South Africa 1-0 in Los Angeles in the first knockout match in the round of 32. Today in the knockout stage round of 32, Brazil plays Japan in Houston at 1 p.m. Eastern Time. Germany plays Paraguay in Foxborough, Massachusetts at 4:30. The Netherlands plays Morocco and Guadalupe, Mexico at 9 p.m. Eastern Time. Team USA will play Bosnia-Herzegovina in the round of 32 on Wednesday in Santa Clara, California at 8 p.m. Eastern Time. The round of 16 starts Saturday. The quarterfinals are July 9th, 10th, and 11th. The semifinals are July 14th and 15th. The World Cup final will be played July 19th in East Rutherford, New Jersey. 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
0: The news of the week is hot, hot, hot. We have an extreme heat watch for our area taking effect tomorrow afternoon, running through Thursday night, and it's going to be dangerously hot. High humidity is going to push heat index values past 105 degrees later this week. Mostly sunny today with a high near 94, but the humidity is going to make it feel like closer to 102. Tomorrow, sunshine, but sweltering, and a high of 99 degrees, and hottest day of the week, Wednesday, the high is going to be 100, but again, it's going to feel a lot hotter than that. And then Thursday, we keep the heat turned all the way up, clear sunny skies, and again, a high near 99 degrees. We're going to take it easy. We're going to stay in the shade. We're going to stay hydrated, and we're going to watch out for our pets and family members and friends and neighbors and folks who need our help. It is 72 degrees at 3 minutes before 8 o'clock. Coming up, we're going to hear from Black Crowes. This is Lucy Dacus, her latest planting tomatoes. It's Ann Arbor's 107.1.

I can't wait to see Sarah McLachlan and Allison Russell at the Michigan Lottery Amphitheater at Freedom Hill on July 15th. Meet me there. 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

Ann Arbor's 107.1, that's O-A-R. And before that, Peter Gabriel, Lucy Dacus started off that set, Planting Tomatoes. 10 minutes after 8 o'clock, Monday, June 29th. Good morning, I'm Scott Vertical, and the news that everybody's going to be talking about this week is how hot it is. It's going to be the number one topic of conversation because it is going to be incredibly warm. We have an extreme heat watch in effect for our area tomorrow, starting tomorrow at noon all the way through Thursday night. We're looking at dangerously hot conditions, high humidity, and that's going to push heat index values past 105 degrees as the week rolls on. Today, mostly sunny, a hot and a high near 94. With the humidity building up, it's going to feel closer to 102 by this afternoon. And, you know, we turned on the air yesterday because it was getting so humid. And even this morning in the house, like even running the air all night long, it's like, it's still pretty humid in here. So hopefully you can control some of the humidity in your area, wherever you're doing. And if you can't, well, I put up on our Facebook page yesterday a series of cooling centers. The city of Ann Arbor posted it on their Facebook page, and I shared it to the station Facebook page. If you need a cooling center, or if you know somebody who needs a cooling center, you go to our Facebook page and you can find out. You can also, again, find out from the county, from the city. There are places you can go. There are places people that you are concerned about can go to cool off all week long as we deal with this extreme heat. Please take care of yourselves. Take care of each other. Stay cool. Stay warm. Stay in the shade. Don't stay warm. Stay cool. Stay in the shade. 70 degrees right now here at the studio. And coming up this hour, let's open up the 107.1 ticket window again. I'll get you in to see Tori Amos at the Fox Theater on the 7th of August. So that's coming up for you this hour. Also, going to hear a live tune from Florence and the Machine, Talking Heads on the way. I'll get you the current keyword to qualify you to see Muse live in the city of your choice. And this is Mumford & Sons, a re-recording of their song Here, instead of Chris Stapleton, this is Sierra Farrell from an Apple Music session. It's Mumford & Sons on 107.1.

0: Ann Arbor's 107.1, that is Black Crowes, Hard to Handle. And before that, we heard from Mumford & Sons, a re-recording of their song Here, that version with Sierra Farrell. It is 18 minutes after 8 o'clock.
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0: And it's looking okay on the roads right now. I'm not really seeing too many slowdowns. We had an accident around 94 eastbound at Hagerty that has been cleared up, according to my screen, but we do still see some slowdowns there. So 94 eastbound, as you approach 275, you will find some slowdowns. But other than that, things are looking really good. People, I think, took four-day weekend. They're probably going to take like a whole week off for the holiday. And so traffic hopefully will be much lighter than usual this week. Plus, with the heat, maybe some folks are just like, you know what, I'm not leaving the house. So we'll find out how that goes as the week goes on. But right now, traffic looks great. Coming up, I'll get you in to see Tori Amos live at the Fox Theater on the 7th of August. We're also going to hear from Florence and the Machine, Talking Heads, next on 107.1.
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16: 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So researchers followed more than 20,000 people over nearly two decades and determined that passive screen time, like sitting on the couch and watching television, raised someone's risk of dementia. But if they did something active, like reading, puzzles, or interacting with other people, this same group of people saw their risk of dementia drop. Just like you gotta put the work in to keep your body in shape as you age, you basically have to do the same thing with your brain. A couple things I have found to help: working to learn something new every day, whatever it might be, challenging yourself in some way every day, and really importantly, staying socially active. Some days that means meeting friends in person. Other days, maybe an email, a text, or a phone call. Just stay engaged. I'm Dr. Sanjay Gupta, helping you live a better life.
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19: From the Cook and White Heating and Cooling Newsroom, I'm Renee Vitale. Tensions remain high across the Middle East as Iran's Revolutionary Guard says it's targeted U.S. military sites in Kuwait and Bahrain following recent American strikes on Iranian targets. President Trump's warning of additional military action if Iran continues its attacks, while Tehran says any ceasefire violations could end diplomatic talks. The latest escalation began after Iran attacked a cargo ship in the Strait of Hormuz, though commercial shipping continues. Meanwhile, fighting between Israel and Hezbollah has flared again in southern Lebanon, despite multiple ceasefire agreements reached this month. Two Flint Township parents are facing second-degree murder, torture, and child abuse charges after prosecutors say their 7-year-old son died weighing 255 pounds following years of severe neglect. Authorities say that the boy was bedridden, rarely received medical care despite the family having health insurance, and lived in unsanitary conditions before dying from heart disease with morbid obesity listed as a contributing factor. A younger child was also removed from the home. If convicted, the parents could face life in prison. And prosecutors in Florida will argue today that Detroit Lions cornerback Terrion Arnold should remain in jail while he's awaiting trial on charges of armed robbery and kidnapping. He was ordered held without bond in court hearing Friday, pending today's detention hearing. He's one of 7 charged in the case. 2 agreed to a plea deal, saying Arnold had set up the kidnapping, beating, and robbery of several victims in retaliation for 2 thefts that occurred in his Florida rental home earlier this year. That's the latest from the Cook and White Newsroom. 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
20: I'm Ira Weintraub with the Ann Arbor Sports Update. The Tigers lost the Houston Astros 7-5 in 10 innings yesterday, wrapping up their 4-game series at Comerica Park. The Tigers, who went 5-5 during their 10-game homestand, now have a 6-game road trip starting with a 3-game series against the Yankees in New York, with games tonight and tomorrow night at 7:05 and Wednesday at 1:35. Tonight's pitching matchup features Detroit's Casey Mize and New York's Ryan Weathers. 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Yesterday in the World Cup, Canada beat South Africa Africa 1-0 in Los Angeles in the first knockout match in the round of 32. Today in the knockout stage round of 32, Brazil plays Japan in Houston at 1 p.m. Eastern time. Germany plays Paraguay in Foxborough, Massachusetts at 4:30. The Netherlands plays Morocco in Guadalupe, Mexico at 9 p.m. Eastern time. Team USA will play Bosnia-Herzegovina in the round of 32 on Wednesday in Santa Clara, California at 8 p.m. Eastern time. The round of 16 starts Saturday. The quarterfinals are July 9th, 10th, and 11th. The semifinals are July 14th and 15th. The World Cup final will be played July 19th in East Rutherford, New Jersey. 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
0: We've got an extreme heat watch for our area this week, taking effect Tuesday afternoon running through Thursday evening. It's a major midsummer heat wave. Midsummer, I mean, it feels like midsummer, but really, technically, summer just started a week ago, right? It's only been summer for a week. But we've already got our first heat wave. Mostly sunny today, a high near 94, but with the humidity building up, it's going to feel a lot warmer, like closer to 102 by this afternoon. Please take it easy out there. Wall-to-wall sunshine tomorrow, but sweltering. The temperatures climb to a high around 99. Again, the heat index will make it feel much warmer. Wednesday, the blazing sun and intense heat is going to get us a high of 100 degrees. And then Thursday, we keep the heat turned all the way up with clear sunny skies and a high near 99. Please keep cool out there as best you can. 70 degrees right now at 829 coming up. I'll get you in to see Tori Amos live at the Fox Theater on the 7th of August. We're also going to hear new music from Bleachers for New Music Monday. That's always a good time. Right now, it's Talking Heads. It's Ann Arbor's 107.1. Hey!

0: Death Cab for Cutie, their latest Riptides from the album I Built You a Tower. Before that, Talking Heads. I was listening to the new Death Cab album, I Built You a Tower, this weekend, Saturday, when I was working in the yard. I was pulling out some thistle. Thistle. Always fun yanking that out of the garden, right? But I was listening to the new Ripped, Death Cab for Cutie album while I was doing that. And while I was doing that, I was like, you know what? I don't think I'm going to feed the finches thistle anymore. Turns out when you add thistle to your bird feeder, you start getting thistle all over the yard. Who could have thought, you know, who could have seen that coming? Who could have seen putting a big pile of thistle in the middle of the yard would lead to having thistle grow all over the yard. Spiky, spiky, wonderful thistle. Muse is touring this summer on their North American tour, the Wow Signal North American tour. And we would love to send you to see them in the city of your choice. Right now, to do that, you need to text us the occasional national keyword. And that keyword right now is new. N-E-W, like their song Newborn, N-E-W. 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And when you get to the Muse show, the VIP lounge package, you get all sorts of cool souvenirs, swag bag full of stuff, a laminate, and you get to have some snacks and some drinks while you're there. And then there's there's like an interactive thing you do backstage with Muse stuff. I don't know what it is, but it's pretty cool. And you're going to feel really special when you see Muse in the city of your choice. 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
1: And we know you do too.
0: Stop, everybody. I was trying to be so cool, and I was kind of crushing it, and I was doing really well, and I was supposed to hit this button.
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0: Sorry about that. Oh, is it Monday or what? Tori Amos is at the Fox Theater on the 7th of August. I would love to send you to that show, 734-998-1071, 734-998-1071. Tori Amos at the Fox. It's going to be a delightful show. We would love to send you there, August 7th, 734-998-1071. Good luck. Oh, I think I'm supposed to play this now. Florence and the Machine, right? Right, there we go.

It could be the next big thing, or maybe just a cool new song. It's New Music Monday from Bank of Ann Arbor and 107.1.

0: Ann Arbor's 107.1, that's Bleachers. Their latest We Should Talk, it's New Music Monday, sponsored by Bank of Ann Arbor, and that is their new one from their album Everyone for 10 Minutes. Before that, we heard a live tune from Florence and the Machine, 14 minutes before 9 o'clock, and congratulations to Jenny from Ypsilanti. We've had two Ypsilanti winners today. Jenny is going to see Tori Amos live at the Fox Theater on the 7th of August, and we've got more of those for you all week long, as well as Sarah McLaughlin tickets and 311 tickets as well. It's a good week for the 107.1 ticket window. All right, just a few minutes ago, I was talking about Thistle, about pulling Thistle, out of the yard. And Jenny sent me a message through Instagram that the Thistle that we feed our birds is actually called Niger, not actual Thistle. And the plant with the spines and the purple flower, which is what it was, is likely Canadian Thistle and is considered invasive. Yes, it is definitely. That I agree. I understand it's considered invasive. And then the Thistle or Niger that we feed the birds doesn't germinate it. But it doesn't germinate. But it says Thistle on the bag. I'm so confused. But I appreciate the clarification, Jenny. So now, well, you know what that means? I had shut down the Thistle feeder for the finches. And now, Thistle for everybody. Now that I know it doesn't germinate, everybody gets Thistle. You get Thistle. You get Thistle. You get Thistle. Jenny, thank you so much for clearing that up for me. I really do appreciate that. I'm still kind of I'm still learning when it comes to birds and gardening, to be quite honest with you. So I appreciate the heads up. Coming up in about 45 minutes, less than 45 minutes, I would say, it is Monday morning at the movies with Nick Aldering from the Michigan and State Theaters. And this week is going to be hot. Gonna be so hot. It's gonna be kind of the perfect week to get to a movie theater. It's dark. It's cool. You're watching, you're being entertained. You go in when it's sunny. You leave when it's dark. You know, if you go at a nighttime show, it's really kind of the perfect week to get to the movies. And so he's got a really wonderful selection of things, offer this week. I don't know how to say it. He's offering a wonderful selection of things at the Michigan and State Theaters. We'll find out about it. I'll stop talking now.
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0: Right after I do the traffic, it is looking good on the roads right now. Not really seeing any slowdowns anywhere on our screen. We do have the usual slowdowns happening at the M14 275-96 interchange because of that construction. If you're on 94 eastbound past 275, it starts to slow down there as well. So that's some things you want to look out for. Coming up, yep, Monday morning at the movies. We're also going to hear a new song for New Music Monday from Monrovia. Casey Musgraves on the way as well, and Jesse Wells next on 107.1.
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16: When we talk about how much exercise someone should get, current guidelines call for about 150 minutes of moderate intensity exercise or 75 minutes of vigorous intensity exercise every week. New study out of the UK makes a strong case for vigorous exercise if and when you can do it. Now, researchers determined that even little bursts of vigorous exercise can significantly reduce someone's risk of eight different diseases: dementia, type 2 diabetes, fatty liver disease, chronic respiratory disease, chronic kidney disease, immune-mediated inflammatory diseases, major cardiovascular events, and atrial fibrillation. We're not talking about complicated training programs here. Just work with what you can into your everyday life. If you are breathless and unable to speak in complete sentences, then you've hit the mark. I'm Dr. Sanjay Gupta, helping you live a better life.
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18: From the Cook and White Heating and Cooling Newsroom, I'm Renee Vitale. President Trump says that he's nominating Lance Schroyer, a former Oklahoma State Trooper and U.S. Marine, to serve as the next Director of Immigration and Customs Enforcement. Trump praised Schroyer on Truth Social as a proven leader with decades of operational experience, while Homeland Security Secretary Mark Wayne Mullen, who recently hired Schroyer at DHS, called him a trusted colleague with a 29-year career in immigration and enforcement partnerships. If confirmed, Schroyer would take over ICE amid public backlash to Trump's intensified mass deportation campaign. Washtenaw County State Legislators Morgan Foreman, Jamie Wilson Jr., and Jason Morgan want to rein in the University of Michigan regarding land purchases. The representatives have introduced bills to strip UM of its unilateral authority to buy land. They come in the wake of controversial purchases of the Ann Arbor Concordia campus and for a data center in Ypsilanti Township. Wilson says UM is buying parcels, but is less open on what it plans to do with them. A House joint resolution would amend the state constitution to require UM to comply with all local land ordinances. House bills would extend local government zoning laws to cover new properties UM buys. And Detroit police are investigating after the body of a young girl was recovered from the Detroit River Saturday night. Officers were called to Maharas Gentry Park around 8:30 after reports that two children had gone in the water. One child was rescued before first responders arrived, but the second did not resurface. The U.S. Coast Guard, Detroit Fire Department, and Detroit Police dive team searched the river before shifting from a rescue to recovery operation. That's the latest from the Cook and White newsroom. 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
19: I'm Ira Weintraub with the Santa Arbor Sports Update. The Tigers lost the Houston Astros 7-5 in 10 innings yesterday, wrapping up their four-game series at Comerica Park. The Tigers, who went 5-5 during their 10-game homestand, now have a six-game road trip starting with a three-game series against the Yankees in New York, with games tonight and tomorrow night at 7:05 and Wednesday at 1:35. Tonight's pitching matchup features Detroit's Casey Mize and New York's Ryan Weathers. 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Yesterday in the World Cup, Canada beat South Africa 1-0 in Los Angeles in the first knockout match in the round of 32. Today in the knockout stage round of 32, Brazil plays Japan in Houston at 1 p.m. Eastern Time. Germany plays Paraguay in Foxborough, Massachusetts at 4:30. The Netherlands plays Morocco and Guadalupe, Mexico at 9 p.m. Eastern Time. Team USA will play Bosnia-Herzegovina in the round of 32 on Wednesday in Santa Clara, California at 8 p.m. Eastern Time. The round of 16 starts Saturday. The quarterfinals are July 9th, 10th, and 11th. The semifinals are July 14th and 15th. The World Cup final will be played July 19th in East Rutherford, New Jersey. 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
0: Well, I'm not sure if you've heard, but it is going to be very, very warm this week. An extreme heat watch for the area taking effect tomorrow afternoon, running through Thursday evening. Dangerously hot conditions could push heat index values past 105 degrees later this week. It is going to be a rough one out there. Mostly sunny today. Very, very hot. A high near 94 with the humidity building up. It's going to feel closer to 102 by this afternoon. Tomorrow, sunshine and a high around 99. Wednesday, the peak of the stretch brings us some blazing sun and an intense high hitting around 100 degrees. And then Thursday, we keep the heat turned all the way up. It is going to be very warm, sunny skies and a high near 99. And again, it's going to feel warmer than all of those numbers because of the humidity. And it's just really, really going to be a lot out there. 74 degrees right now at a minute before 9 o'clock. We are going to talk about Monday morning at the movies with our good friend Nick Alderink from the Michigan In-State Theaters. He's on his way in now. We're also going to hear the latest from Monrovia for New Music Monday. This is the latest from Jesse Wells. Won't you come out tonight? It's Ann Arbor's 107.1.

a record weather-wise. It is going to be a hot, hot week. We have an extreme heat watch for the area taking effect Tuesday afternoon, running through Thursday evening. You want to carry water around with you. Anything that you think you might need in the heat, make sure you got it with you, right? Not just sunglasses and a water bottle, but maybe an umbrella. Like, if you have to be outside for any length of time, maybe bring an umbrella. Keep the sun off of you. Keep a little bit cool. But, you know, think outside the box a little bit and stay cool all week long, because it is gonna just be super hot. Like 7 inches from the midday sun. It's gonna be a hot one. Mostly sunny today, a high around 94. Humidity is gonna build up, and it's gonna make it feel closer to about 102 by this afternoon. Very, very, very warm. Not bad now, though. 74 degrees here at the studio. And in just a few moments, we'll talk to Nick Aldering from the Michigan and State Theaters about movies occurring this week at those theaters. And, you know, it's hot, so it's a great week to go to the movies. Stay inside a nice, cool, air-conditioned movie theater with a bunch of friends and strangers and people you don't know, but sharing this experience, the shared experience together, trying to escape the heat. It's going to be a good week for that. And then this weekend, too, with, you know, the holiday, if you're looking for things to do, if you have time off, going to the movies is always a great idea around the holidays, I think, personally. Anyway, we'll talk about that coming up in just a little bit. And I'll have a new keyword for you to qualify to see Muse live in the city of your choice. We're going to hear from the Shins this hour. Monrovia has a brand new song that we're going to hear after U2. It's Ann Arbor's 107.1.

Ann Arbor's 107.1, Casey Musgraves and Dry Spell. Before that, we heard from Jesse Wells. Won't you come out tonight? It is 6 minutes after 9 o'clock, Monday, June 29th. Hi there. Good morning. I'm Scott Vertical. Oh my gosh. We're expecting tomorrow's high to break.

We still get excited about new music, and we know you do too. It's another New Music Monday track from Bank of Ann Arbor and 107.1.

0: Ann Arbor's 107.1, not enough songs out there featuring the word huckleberries. That's Monrovia with his latest field song, New Music Monday, sponsored by Bank of Ann Arbor. You too, before that, it is 16 minutes after 9 o'clock.
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0: Man, it's been a nice morning, nice quiet traffic all day long, and hopefully it stays that way all week long. For now, nothing to really talk about. We've got the construction, 94 eastbound past 275. We've got construction at the M14 275 96 interchange, but no real slowdowns anywhere around town. Looks really, really good. We'll check traffic again for your ride home with Mark Copeland. Coming up, we're going to hear the latest from Suki Waterhouse. We will check in with Nick Aldering from the Michigan State Theaters. He's going to tell us about Monday morning at the movies. Mount Joy, next on 107.1.
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12: I'm feeling lucky to have my college-age kids home with me for a few weeks this summer. And one of the things I know we're going to be talking about, AI. I've started to use it more often at the hospital to get fresh takes on patient problems that I'm trying to solve. And for my girls, well, I know that they are navigating college now with these new powerful tools, something frankly that you and I couldn't have even imagined when we were in school. But while it may be tempting to outsource your studying and your work to these large language models, I beg you not to. And that's because AI chatbots tend to reproduce what researchers call weird viewpoints. That's an acronym: Western, Educated, Industrialized, Rich, and Democratic. Look, AI isn't going away, and admittedly, it can be a really powerful tool, but you don't want it doing your thinking for you. I'm Dr. Sanjay Gupta, helping you live a better life.
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17: We've got a big wave of new music rolling in on Monday, including songs from the first new albums in 6 years from Phoebe Bridgers and Nicole Atkins. We'll have Americana royalty like Rhiannon Giddens and Jim James, indie greats Interpol and Eels, plus Bleachers, Biba Doobie, Metric, Caroline Rose, the Linda Lindas, and Eddie Vedder. What a list! 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

0: Ann Arbor's 107.1, that's Mount Joy and Lucy on a Monday morning. It's 28 minutes after 9 o'clock. Monday morning means it's time for Monday Morning at the Movies. And here to talk about it is our good friend Nick Aldering from the Michigan Estate Theaters. Good morning, Nick.
1: Good morning, Scott.
0: Thanks for coming in today. I appreciate it.
1: Oh, absolutely.
0: And it was great seeing you again at Sonic Lunch on Thursday. Yeah, you make your way down there regularly. That's kind of nice.
1: Yeah, I mean, it's two blocks away from my from my work. Right. And so, it's nice to get out. And I love the music.
0: Yeah. And you could probably almost hear it from your office. That's cool.
1: Yeah, usually we can either hear or see the crowds heading that way. And what's going on over there?
0: Maybe I can. These emails can wait. But every Monday you come in and share a whole bunch of really cool stuff with us because you are the cinema program director for the Michigan Estate Theaters. And this week you've got two movies that I'm surprised you're not showing them as a double feature.
1: Yeah,
0: they are very different movies about girls going to camp.
1: Yeah, yeah,
0: but they're very, very different.
1: Yeah. One is just called Camp, and it opens this Friday at the Michigan. This is a micro-budget feature from up-and-comer Avalon Fast.
0: Okay.
1: And it's about haunted by the guilt of two devastating childhood tragedies, Emily is sent to camp for troubled youth, where working as a counselor offers her a chance at healing. Embraced by other counselors, she begins to imagine a future free from the burden she carried for years, but a mysterious voice from the surrounding woods keeps calling her home, threatening to unravel her newfound peace.
0: Okay, I watched the trailer for this, and that's similar to what I saw the trailer for. The trailer, there's witchiness involved and a full moon and possibly a sacrifice.
1: Yeah.
0: It gets a little dark. So, but Camp opens Friday at the Michigan. And then you've also got this other girls going to camp movie, which is very different.
1: Yeah. This is one's called Girls Like Girls, and it's going to be opening this Friday at the State Theater.
0: Yeah.
1: And this is based on writer-director Kaylee Kiyoko's hit single and best-selling novel of the same name and featuring all new music from Kiyoko.
0: Oh, wow.
1: And girls, this film is a heartfelt coming-of-age story set over the course of one summer-drenched summer where a new girl in town, Corey, falls in love for the first time while learning to accept herself along the way.
0: Yeah, see, I mean, they're very different. Yeah. I don't believe there's any witchy sacrifices involved in that one. But and Kaylee Kiyoko, oh my gosh, I didn't realize she directed it as well.
1: Yeah.
0: Holy cow, good for her.
1: And this is one you're going to want to catch. We're probably only playing it for a week. So
0: okay.
1: If this sounds interesting, get out and see this one when you can.
0: Yeah, and then something I wanted to mention too, it's going to be so hot this week.
1: Yeah.
0: You know how hot it's going to be. And like, is the theater air conditioned?
1: Oh, yeah.
0: Yeah. Both of them, right? The Michigan and the State. Yes.
1: And they're both kept very cool.
0: Yeah.
1: And so
0: what a great week to go to the movies.
1: There's nothing like it's 3 o'clock. You beat the heat and you just can get lost in a movie for an hour and a half. It's such a quintessential summer experience.
0: And that's why there are things called summer blockbusters.
1: Yeah.
0: Everybody's going to the movies in the summer because it's hot.
1: Yeah.
0: So see one of these this weekend, coming up this weekend. It's going to be a wonderful time.
1: Yeah. Yeah.
0: And then you also are planning on maybe having Jackass stop by.
1: Yeah, yeah. It opened last week, but I think that we have some room. So to be announced, keep a look on our website. But the latest Jackass film will be likely beginning this weekend as well.
0: Very cool. And so that's some of the new stuff. But you've got a lot of classic things happening this week as well. So tell us about what is happening tomorrow night.
1: Yeah, we are finishing the Three Colors trilogy in our Tuesday Art House Revival series with Three Colors Red. Mm-hmm. That'll be tomorrow at 7 o'clock. After accidentally injuring a retired judge's dog, a young model forms an unlikely bond with the reclusive man, and as she discovers his unsettling habit of eavesdropping on his neighbor's phone calls, their philosophical debates evolve into a profound and unexpected connection.
0: Huh.
1: And this is the third in the Three Colors trilogy from director Krzysztof Kieślowski, with the color red representing fraternity.
0: That, honestly, I never knew what that was about, what red was about. That sounds really fascinating.
1: Yeah.
0: And that's, because it could easily go John Wick if the dog gets in. When a dog gets injured, it could go either way. So luckily friends are made. So that's playing tomorrow night at 7 o'clock. Very cool. And then you've also got the Summer of Studio Ghibli happening again. And When Marnie Was There is coming to the theaters.
1: Yeah, this is going to be on Wednesday at 7. This is a film from 2014 about a young girl who is sent to the country for health reasons, where she meets an unlikely friend in the form of Marnie, a young girl with flowing blonde hair. And as their friendship unravels, Marnie has closer ties to the protagonist than we might expect.
0: Oh, very nice.
1: And this is from Hiromasa Yonbayashi, who made The Secret World of Arrietty and Mary and the Witch's Flower as well.
0: Yeah, and so Wednesday, when it's super crazy hot and all day long, your kids are like, we're hot, we're hot. Yeah. You take your kids to the movies, and they're going to be like, oh, this is cool. Yeah. We're cool, we're cool. And you're going to have a wonderful time Wednesday night when Marnie was there. Mel Brooks just turned 100 years old. Was it yesterday?
1: It was yesterday. Yeah.
0: And you still see him in interviews and stuff, and he's still like Mel Brooks. He's just a regular, just regular guy, Mel Brooks.
1: Yeah.
0: And so you are celebrating this genius of comedy all week or all month long, right?
1: Yeah, and Blazing Saddles is coming up next.
0: Yes.
1: This would be Thursday at 7 o'clock. You've got Mel Brooks in this one, who co-written with Richard Pryor. Mm-hmm. It's one of the most quotable films ever made.
0: Yes.
1: but I mean, you were kind of telling me your philosophy of that, which I really liked last week, where you said like all jokes and taken in a vacuum probably don't exist, but when or probably aren't the best,
0: right?
1: But when they're involved in the story, it all kind of flows.
0: Yeah, when the joke happens within a larger storyline, you have to see the whole thing to get some of these jokes.
1: But yeah, Cleavon Little, Gene Wilder, Harvey Korman, Madeline Kahn, Slim Pickens, and of course Mel Brooks shows up in this one as well.
0: Yeah, you've seen plenty of memes from Blazing Saddles. Now see where they all come from. Thursday night at 7 o'clock. You've got a few adult-ish things happening this week, like Sleepaway Camp, which I think I saw this one on VHS back in the day, but tell us about Sleepaway Camp.
1: Yeah, this is the 1983 Sleepaway Camp, Friday at 9:30. It's part of Late Night Classics, and in throughout July and August, we're celebrating what we're calling Summerween, all summer horror films. And so this is the official plot description of this film.
0: Yeah.
1: Bunks and showers are a mad stabber's beat at summer camp strictly for teens.
0: All right.
1: So this is a cult classic that launched four sequels, and a remake has been announced to being released by Kenan Thompson's production company.
0: Wow.
1: And so this was a summer horror film. It was kind of, you know, just a few years after Friday the 13th, so it was kind of following a trend.
0: Yes, and helping and really helping explode the trend, I think, to be honest with you. But Sleepaway Camp, again, it's going to be crazy hot, so bring the friends and have a blast Friday night at the theater.
1: Yeah.
0: And then here's another instance where all day long your kids are like, I'm hot, I'm hot, I'm hot. And it's like, oh yeah, let's go see Raiders of the Lost Ark.
1: Yes. Yeah.
0: Oh my gosh. Yeah. See, I haven't seen this on the big screen in a very, very long time. Well, I would love to see it.
1: And then we're also presenting it on 35mm, is going to be a very special experience. Yeah. This Friday at 7 o'clock, Harrison Ford, Karen Allen, John Rhys Davies, of course, Steven Spielberg's classic, written by U of M alum Lawrence Kasdan as well.
0: Oh, yeah.
1: So,
0: Yeah, there's not much to say about Raiders of the Lost Ark that hasn't been said.
1: Yeah.
0: But I can say that, you know, between I thought my kid was going to dig Star Wars because I'm a huge Star Wars fan.
1: Uh-huh.
0: And so I showed him Star Wars and he got sleepy before the end of the first movie. And I'm like, okay, that's weird.
1: Yeah.
0: And then, but I showed him Raiders of the Lost Ark, 100% on board. Absolutely loved it. There's puzzles, there's adventures, there's bad guys, there's clear-cut bad guys and clear-cut good guys.
1: Yeah.
0: And it's just seriously great fun for the whole family. Raiders of the Lost Ark, bring everybody Friday night, 7 o'clock. It really holds up. It really, really does. And then something along the same lines, and maybe even a little goofier, a little more fun, National Treasure.
1: Yeah, two chances to catch National Treasure, of course, on July 4th at 1 o'clock. If you have plans and it doesn't work out, we're playing it again Sunday at 4:30 as well.
0: Cool.
1: And so, Indiana Jones coded.
0: Yeah.
1: And so, I mean, if you think your kids are too young for Raiders, then this is really like the way to get them involved into that. But Nick Cage, Justin Bartha, Diane Kruger, Sean Bean, John Voight, Harvey Keitel. He's going to steal the Declaration of Independence. Another another film that, again, you've probably seen the memes or you've heard it quoted. Many times.
0: Oh my gosh, I'm stealing the Declaration. That was bad. That was really bad.
1: That was pretty good.
0: That was horrible. But National Treasure plays this weekend.
1: Yeah.
0: And then this one, I rewatched the trailer for this just so you and I could talk about it because it's been a long time since I've seen this one too. The Bad News Bears.
1: Yeah.
0: I have not seen this one in years and years and years. Remind us what it's about.
1: Yeah, it's celebrating its 50th anniversary, but an aging down on his luck ex-miner leaguer, coaches a team of misfits in an ultra-competitive California Little League, and the stars Walter Matthau and Tatum O'Neal, who were both Oscar winners when this film came out.
0: Right, yes. Two Oscar winners in this movie.
1: Yeah, no, Tatum was just 11 years old. Yeah. She already had an Oscar while making this film.
0: And so, again, it's been a very long time since I've seen it. So I watched the trailer, and all these memories came flooding back. I'm like, oh yeah, no, I know this. Oh, I know that. I know that. It's more for a family. You can bring the family, but it's more of a PG-13. Yeah. It's a very mature family film.
1: Yeah.
0: There are ethnic slurs in the trailer.
1: Yeah.
0: So, I mean, that just gives you a clue as to what you're in for. Yeah. But again, if you put it in the, you know, like we were saying, put it in the frame in which it was created, like go back to 1976. This was 1976. And yeah, maybe kids are going to drink beer.
1: Yeah.
0: You know, that's fine. It's fine. No.
1: But it was the 70s,
0: It was the 70s. We were all drinking beer. No, but again, it's a wonder. It is a wonderful family film, but it is a grown-up family film in a way. But that is Sunday, July 5th at 1:30. Bad News Bears. Yeah. I feel like I was talking people out of seeing it, but I think they will. I think they will probably come. What else is happening at the theaters?
1: At the Michigan, you can still catch The Python Hunt and Time and Water. And at the State, you can still catch Supergirl, Leviticus, Disclosure Day, and Backrooms.
0: Awesome. You can find out about all these things and more at your website, I bet. What is that website again?
1: Marquee-arts.org.
0: Very cool. Nick Aldering from the Michigan State Theaters, thank you so much for joining us. Stay cool this week, and I hope you have a great 4th of July
1: weekend.
0: Thank you. You bet. It is The Shins on Ann Arbor's 107.1.

0: Ann Arbor's 107.1, that's Suki Waterhouse. Her latest, Back in Love. Before that, The Shins with Simple Song. It's 13 minutes before 10 o'clock. I'm going to get going. I'm going to go stay cool. You also go stay cool. Kelly Brown is in next. She's got 107 minutes of nonstop music lined up for you, including the latest from Miles Smith. You're also going to hear from Beck, Lumineers, Grace Potter on the way as well. Of course, she's going to continue New Music Monday, sponsored by Bank of Ann Arbor. And the 107 minutes of nonstop music kicks off with the latest from Goose. It's called Good to Be, and that's what you're going to hear next. I hope you stay cool out there. Look out for your friends and family who also need to stay cool. And I hope something good happens for you today. And I hope you have the opportunity to help make something good happen for somebody else. We'll chat again tomorrow morning. Have a great day.
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14: You know, it's funny, when I think back to what the typical American dinner looked like when you and I were kids, there's usually some kind of meat featured at the center of the plate. Vegetables are there, but often thought of as a side dish. More and more, though, we are coming to realize that a plant-based diet, with little or no meat even, is going to be a healthier way to eat for just about everyone. New study out of the University of Hawaii Cancer Center found that eating a high-quality plant-rich diet that includes whole grains, vegetables, and fruits may prevent cognitive impairment even when people start that diet in their late 50s and 60s. Yeah, it's important to make sure you're getting enough protein, fats, complex carbohydrates. Just because you cut out or even cut back on meat, though, is not a license to eat whatever you want. Focus on eating whole, real foods. I'm Dr. Sanjay Gupta, helping you live a better life.
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Pixies on Ann Arbor's 107.1 and Keen in there with Somewhere Only We Know. It's a new Music Monday brought to you by Bank of Ann Arbor on Ann Arbor's 107.1. I'm Callie Brown. Music on the way from Eddie Vedder and a new one on the way from Metric. Stay tuned for that. And we'll kick off Trinity of Women today, brought to you by Trinity Health, with Something Cool from Fleetwood Mac. Stay tuned. That's all on the way this morning. And don't forget, you could be on your way to see Muse in the city of your choice. Just listen for that national keyword, which is coming up within the hour. Right now, Grace Potter's latest from the album Trespasser, which will be out August 21st. Here's Grace Potter and Love Me Not on Ann Arbor's 107.1. When I'm

down. Cannons and Starlight on Ann Arbor's 107.1. I'm laughing because my headphones are so loud. Oh, my God. Oh, I'm surprised they're not squeaking. Boy Genius on the way, the latest from Miles Smith and Depeche Mode. 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

Miles Smith on Ann Arbor's 107.1. That's his latest, Hold Me in the Dark, My Mess, My Heart, My Life, is his new album. It is a 2026 release. Jack Johnson on the way right now. Depeche Mode, Never Let Me Down Again on 107.1.

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Sheryl Crow on Ann Arbor's 107.1. 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Good luck. It's all from us right here at Ann Arbor's 107.1. Right now, the very latest from Noah Kahan. From the album The Great Divide, here's Doors on 107.1.

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It's Eddie Vedder and Guitars Over Guns on Ann Arbor's 107.1. It's a single out this year. Better Believe is the name of the tune. Eddie Vedder teamed up with the Chicago-based youth charity Guitars Over Guns to co-write and perform the original song Better Believe. Debuted live at the opening of the Obama Presidential Center in Chicago, all royalties from the track go towards supporting the nonprofit's arts and music mentorship program. Eddie's cool. He's always a part of cool stuff like that. Eddie Vedder and Guitars and Guns. On a New Music Monday on Ann Arbor's 107.1. Again, it's called Better Believe. On a New Music Monday, Jimmy Eat World. Right now, Dave Matthews Band, Every Day on 107.1.

Well, Muse are coming to Pine Knob Music Theater on July 13th. Jeez, that's just 2 weeks away. And you can go to that show if you win our contest, the Wow Signal North American Tour. You can go to if you win the National Keyword Contest, Muse in the city of your choice, airfare for two, two-night hotel stay, and a very cool VIP lounge package. All you have to do to be a part of that is text the word BORN on this Monday, June 29th, BORN to 95819, B-O-R-N. BORN, text that to 95819, and you qualify for this trip. Good luck. That's all from us right here at Ann Arbor's 107.1. Now, Axe and the Hatchet Men are from Chicago, and they're coming to play for us at the Sonic Lunch Summer Concert Series brought to you by Bank of Ann Arbor and Ann Arbor's 107.1. They're coming with Oli. Oli is from Detroit, and August 20th is the date that they will play together. Here's Axe and the Hatchet Men and Cheesecake on 107.1.

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Wilco, out of sight, out of mind, on Ann Arbor's 107.1. We're wrapping up 107 minutes of tunes brought to you by Bank of Ann Arbor with Portugal the Man. Here's to Nana.

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12: A better life with Dr. Sanjay Gupta.
13: When we talk about how much exercise someone should get, current guidelines call for about 150 minutes of moderate intensity exercise or 75 minutes of vigorous intensity exercise every week. New study out of the UK makes a strong case for vigorous exercise if and when you can do it. Now, researchers determined that even little bursts of vigorous exercise can significantly reduce someone's risk of 8 different diseases: dementia, type 2 diabetes, fatty liver disease, chronic respiratory disease, chronic kidney disease, immune-mediated inflammatory diseases, major cardiovascular events, and atrial fibrillation. We're not talking about complicated training programs here. Just work with what you can into your everyday life. If you are breathless and unable to speak in complete sentences, then you've hit the mark. I'm Dr. Sanjay Gupta, helping you live a better life.
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Stay tuned. I have a brand new keyword coming up for you in about a half hour. David Bowie on the way right now. Bridget Calls Me Baby and their latest, I Can Take the Sun Out of the Sky on Ann Arbor's 107.1.

The new album from The Strokes will be out July 24th. That was the latest from The Strokes, Going Shopping. On Ann Arbor's 107.1, Reality Awaits is the name of the latest album, which will be out July 24th. Role Model on the way right now. Alabama Shakes, Don't Want to Fight on 107.1.

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The latest from Michigander, that's Freaking Out on Ann Arbor's 107.1. Over Before You Know It is the name of his new album. It'll be out at the end of the month. It'll be out at the end of July. July 31st is when it'll come out. Michigander is playing St. Andrews Hall on November 13th. And the Sonic Lunch Summer Concert Series brought to you by Bank of Ann Arbor and Ann Arbor's 107.1 on August 6th with Metal Bubble Trio. We're going to see a lot of him in just a couple of weeks. At the end of July and the beginning of August. Can't wait. Michigander and Freaking Out on Ann Arbor's 107.1. Here's the Police.

Camp and Peach Fuzz on Ann Arbor's 107.1. The Black Crowes and Whiskey Myers will be at Pine Knob Music Theater on Saturday, July 18th. We've got the Black Crowes coming up. Right now, Death Cab for Cutie and their latest Riptides on 107.1.

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1: Beck has released a new version of Ride Lonesome with guest vocals from Sierra Farrell. Beck will be at the Fox Theater on October 12th. INXS are following the lead from The Police, Black Sabbath, Queen, and David Bowie by allowing their music to be used in ballet. The Australian band has teamed up with the Queensland Ballet on Elegantly Wasted, which was the title of their 1997 album and last with original singer, the late Michael Hutchins. Muse will support their new album, The Wow Signal, with a summer amphitheater tour, and those venues mean that North American fans are going to miss out on a spaceship. Bellamy tells NME that because the outdoor venues can't do the craziest production, but that when they launch a UK arena tour, they hope to have a really expensive prop ready to go. But we're trying to build a spaceship. We're trying to make it fly, and I don't think it will. Muse kick off their amphitheater tour July 2nd in Milwaukee and stop at Pine Knob Music Theater on July 13th in Clarkston. Keep listening to see how you can win tickets to see Muse in the city of your choice, VIP style, with Ann Arbor's 107.1.
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The latest from Metric from Romanticize the Dive, which is out now. Time is a Bomb on Ann Arbor's 107.1 on a new Music Monday on Ann Arbor's 107.1. 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

Brandi Carlile, Life on the Run on Ann Arbor's 107.1. She'll be at Meadowbrook on August 21st with I'm With Her. Tickets are still available for this show. Music on the way from Black Pumas right now. Tom Petty and the Heartbreakers with It's So True, The Waiting is the Hardest Part. Or The Waiting on Ann Arbor's 107.1.

from the album Lost Weekend. That's August 14th is when it'll be out. That's Phoebe Bridgers' latest, Lost Boys, on Ann Arbor's 107.1. She'll be at Little Caesars Arena on October 3rd. And Mumford & Sons before that with I Will Wait. Fontaine's DC coming up right now. In Excess, Never Tear Us Apart on 107.1.

Bono, and you too on Ann Arbor's 107.1. Who's going to ride your wild horses from Octoon Baby? And Fontaine's DC from their album Romance from 2024. That's Favorite, we heard before that. Right now, here's Beck in Ride Lonesome on Ann Arbor's 107.1. He'll be at the Fox Theater on October 12th.

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we get your workday started with 107 minutes of nonstop music with Kelly Brown. 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

REM's tribute to Andy Kaufman, Man on the Moon with Ann Arbor's 107.1. It's New Music Monday, brought to you by Bank of Ann Arbor. We haven't heard from Nicole Atkins in 6 years. 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

Made in Michigan music brought to you by Chelsea Lumber. Lord Huron with Not Dead Yet on Ann Arbor's 107.1. It's the latest from Grace Potter. It's Love Me Not. When I'm

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Tori Amos has a spectacular new album out called In Times of Dragons, and she'll be performing brand new songs at the Fox Theater in Detroit August 7th. We've got your tickets. Win all week long right here on Ann Arbor's 107.1.

The Sundays, here's where the story ends on Ann Arbor's 107.1. Yesterday on Under the Radar Radio, Haircut 100 was pick of the week, their first album in 44 years. I played a track from the Darling Buds from their first album in 34 years. The Sundays, you are on the clock. All right, your kids have got to be grown up at this point. Please get back to making music. I would love to hear Harriet's voice once again with some new music. Harriet Wheeler just has a beautiful voice. It's music from Ben Harper and the Innocent Criminals that Steal My Kisses with 107.1.

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1: Happy 73rd birthday to Colin Hay, the man at work. Actually, Men at Work is coming back to the Masonic Temple in Detroit with Toe the Wet Sprocket on July 24th. He's been to the station a couple times. He's a very nice guy. So happy birthday, Colin Hay. Colin covering the Beatles, It's Norwegian Wood. Great, great song. I'll play this one for Sue, who used to work at the station with Ann Arbor's 107.1. It's Kopi's cover of the day.

The Smiths with How Soon Is Now on Ann Arbor's 107.1. Now, coming up on Friday, we're going to celebrate the 4th of July a day early with the All-American Alphabetical Road Trip. We did this a couple of years ago. People liked it, so I wanted to bring it back. And we're going to play an artist from each state in alphabetical order. We're going in reverse this time. We're going to start with Wyoming and end with Alabama. And might this group represent New Mexico? I think there's a pretty good chance. It's the Shins. It's Phantom Limb with Ann Arbor's 107.1.

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1: As this heat wave continues, we've got more keywords to qualify you to see Muse in the city of your choice. You're going to hear brand new music from Phoebe Bridgers and from Bleachers, a great cover tune from Lucy Dacus, Made in Michigan music from Anna Ash. I'll open up the 107.1 ticket window, get you in to see 311, Tori Amos, or Sarah McLachlan. 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

It's Coldplay and Talk with Ann Arbor's 107.1. Because I have a nasty summer virus, I didn't want to come to the office and get anyone sick. So I'm doing this from home. I'm not next to the phone line today. So we're going to give you a chance to text to win tickets. And I've got tickets for 311 and Dirty Heads at Pine Knob on July 30th, a month from tomorrow. If you'd like to win these tickets, text 311. Just text 311 to 734-998-1071. Just text that, and we'll take these texts for about 10 minutes, and then we'll do a random drawing to pick the winner in 10 minutes from now. So, again, text 311. Hopefully that's not an emergency code of any kind. Text that to 734-998-1071 for a chance to win tickets for 311. It's Mumford & Sons. 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

I can't wait to see Sarah McLachlan and Allison Russell at the Michigan Lottery Amphitheater at Freedom Hill on July 15th. Meet me there. 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

Numbers 107.1 from the upcoming album Chuck Timely and the Hourglass. That's Role Model, High Hopes 3000. That album coming out on August 7th. It's a great song from Tom Petty on 107.1.

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It's Blind Melon and No Rain with Ann Arbor's 107.1. And because I'm home with a nasty virus working from home today, we're having people text to win tickets this time around. And Tori Amos is coming to the Fox Theater on August 7th. You've texted the word Tori right now. You might win those tickets. Text Tori to 734-998-1071. 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We'll take text for this for the next 10 minutes and pick a winner, and we will let you know by text, by the way. This is music from the Strokes. It's Going Shopping with 107.1.

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New music from Eels, that is Cap in Hand, for New Music Monday from Bank of Ann Arbor and 107.1. Eels' new album is Cookie Happened. It's coming out October 16th. And Mark Everett of Eels, I'm pretty sure, is the only artist we play whose father created the multiverse theory. And there is a documentary about it that's completely fascinating on YouTube called Parallel Worlds, Parallel Lives. It's a great hour. It's a British documentary, and believe me, if you're into science at all, you'll love it. It's music from Garbage. This is Only Happy When It Rains, so she's not going to be happy this week on 107.1.

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1: Beck has released a new version of Ride Lonesome with guest vocals from Sierra Farrell. Beck will be at the Fox Theater on October 12th. INXS are following the lead from The Police, Black Sabbath, Queen, and David Bowie by allowing their music to be used in ballet. The Australian band has teamed up with the Queensland Ballet on Elegantly Wasted, which was the title of their 1997 album, and last with original singer, the late Michael Hutchins. Muse will support their new album, The Wow Signal, with a summer amphitheater tour, and those venues mean that North American fans are going to miss out on a spaceship. Bellamy tells NME that because the outdoor venues can't do the craziest production, but that when they launch a UK arena tour, they hope to have a really expensive prop ready to go. But we're trying to build a spaceship. We're trying to make it fly, and I don't think it will. Muse kick off their amphitheater tour July 2nd in Milwaukee and stop at Pine Knob Music Theater on July 13th in Clarkston. Keep listening to see how you can win tickets to see Muse in the city of your choice, VIP style, with Ann Arbor's 107.1.

Casey Musgraves and Dry Spell with Ann Arbor's 107.1. In a few minutes, I'm going to have a new Music Monday track from an artist that played at the Ann Arbor Folk Festival either in 2024 or 2025, and it's a family band, and they have a really catchy new song. We're going to play that in a few minutes. But right now, it's The Clash. It's Rock the Casbah with 107.1.

Blues Traveler and Hook with Ann Arbor's 107.1. This artist I'm about to play for New Music Monday played at the Ann Arbor Folk Festival in 2024. It's a family band. They are Balin. And this is a new song called Swim for New Music Monday from Bank of Ann Arbor and 107.1.

0: Hear that? 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It's on tour this summer, and we're launching you straight into it. 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

There's something fascinating about Leigh DelSaadi. Is it his wailing voice that echoes through the streets of Ann Arbor, or his incredible guitar work? Well, he'll be at the Sonic Punch Summer Concert Series this Thursday with Chris Bruhalis opening the show. 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

We still get excited about new music, and we know you do too. 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

Well, I'm reading about Caroline Rose. She starts a lot of interviews in fun ways, like, for instance, this one on Stereo Gum. I was born on the 12th new crescent moon. I was kicking and screaming. This right here is an artist to watch. I remember discovering her back in like 2018, I think. But definitely awesome. New Music Monday brought to you by Bank of Ann Arbor. That was Caroline Rose. Yip, yip, yowl. Love it. All right. Ann Arbor's 107.1. My name's Kojo. Let's go with Vampire Weekend.

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That is Hanging Around, Counting Crows, off of This Desert Life, out of 1999. Ann Arbor's 107.1. Here's IRL by our own Devin Gilfillian. 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